0: wait, but it's time for FIFA World Cup Football Update by BBC.
1: World Football Update from the BBC.
2: Hello, I'm Molly Stevens at the BBC Sports Centre with the latest World Cup news. Well, it's the match that no one wanted to play in, but it became the game that no one wanted to end. England won a 10-goal thriller against France to claim a bronze medal and third place in this year's Football World Cup. Bukayo Saka got a hat-trick. Jude Bellingham scored his seventh goal of the tournament, the most by an Englishman at a single World Cup, while Kylian Mbappe's brace for France made him the World Cup all-time leading scorer with 22 goals. 6-4 was the final score, so is claiming England's best finish at a men's World Cup since 1966 any consolation for not making the final? Well, here's the head coach, Thomas Tuchel.
3: I hope that the players can be proud on that in some time. We are fiercely competitive, so we almost don't allow ourselves to be proud on a third place.
2: World Cup holders Argentina take on the European champions Spain in the final, who have only conceded one goal throughout the whole tournament. Spanish football journalist Guillaume Balaguer believes they can crank up the gears in the match that matters most.
4: We've won every single game in the Euros and the World Cup, apart from the Cabo Verde game. It's the first World Cup final in which I'm quite calm about it. In normal circumstances, Spain wins, with a team with so many layers.
2: This World Cup is almost certain to be the last for the legendary Lionel Messi. The 39-year-old needs to score twice to win the Golden Boot. That would move him level with Kylian Mbappe with 10 goals, but Messi would claim the title having completed more assists. That's before we even mention the fight between the two men to be the World Cup's all-time scorer. As I mentioned, Mbappe now leads that race on 22 goals, but Messi is just one behind. For more World Cup news from the BBC, go to bbc.com/football.
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5: இதுவரை ஃபிஃபா உலகக்கோப்பை 2026 அண்மை நிலவரம் டெல்லியிலிருந்து அஞ்சல் செய்ய கேட்டீர்கள்.
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